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2: Roger, 226.
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1: 200. 200, 228. 33, 35. Roger, 228 with four, thank you.

0: 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When you guys get to the station, hold up. I'm going to give you Kevin Howell for your next round.
1: Stand for, roger that.

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0: 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Attention Station 36 Squad, requested a 24168 Moline Martin Road. 24168 West Moline Martin Road for male difficulty breathing. Time now 22:34.
1: Moline Martin Road for male difficulty breathing.
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1: 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He's taking two breathing treatments. They were not effective.
3: 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Thirty-five and around.

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2757, Illinois 7. 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
0: 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It's going to be 51 in Martin Willison.

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0: We have Island Club Rentals, 1490 Putin Bay Road. I believe it's going to be in the area of cabin 71 for a loud music complaint. 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
1: Versa Timothy Paulo Shelby, pilot required lenses, 3 close suspensions, 3 entries within current. Second to Brian Hobbs, Tiffin, valid motorcycle endorsement, required lenses, no DR, both are new.
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All units at 3743, 920 is on call by cell. That's good, thank you.

Attention, Paul Clinton. Yeah, EMS, you requested 725 TAF, 725 TAF for a non-injury lift assist. Paul Clinton, EMS, you requested 725 TAF, 725 TAF for Allison 6 for a non-injury lift assist, 10 to 254.

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This is your county industry thunderstorm warning until 0600 hours. Attention all county cars listening stations, National Weather Service out of Cleveland is issued Idaho County under severe thunderstorm warning until 0600 hours times 0501.

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National Science Assessment Station, National Weather Service for the Cleveland, the Shadow County, and the Cliffs, and so on, and so forth, 600 hours, 10-0501.

0: Tornado County, it's be advised that Ottawa County is under a severe thunderstorm warning until 0600 hours. Ottawa County is under a severe thunderstorm warning until 600 hours, 10 mile 502.
1: National County Cars Listening Station is National Weather Service at Cleveland. It is Ottawa County under a severe thunderstorm warning until 0600 hours. National County Cars Listening Stations, National Weather Service out of Cleveland has issued Ottawa County till 0600 hours since 0502.

0: 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Calling it back now as I'm getting a static on call back.
1: 27 clear from

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1: That's good.

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0: 4 East 4th, 104 East 4th, there's a large tree down blocking the roadway. Probably there are power lines down with it too.
1: Yeah, we can hear you. There's a car.
0: Down and with the tree as well.
1: That's clear, thank you. It'll be 16, 83-1 heads there.

0: 135, you know, 443.
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0: 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Tool lights back on.
1: That's good. You want 71?
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0: 84.
1: At the area of 163 and Martin Williston, possibly a tree down in the roadway. Caller wasn't exactly sure on the location, but the way she described it to me, I believe it's going to be in that area.
0: Clear for tonight.

0: 846, Signal 71.
1: 6, okay. No further 71s. I'm calling the caller back. I'm unable to locate this tree. I'm trying to...
0: B4.
1: Go ahead.
0: It could be the tree that 83 is out west. She wasn't really sure.
1: Yeah, that's what I was thinking. I was just going to try and call real quick.

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0: I located a tree. It looks like it's going to be on the south side of 163 near 414. Just outside of Genoa. It is laying on the power lines right now. It does not seem to have broken them off.
1: That's good.
0: I believe this is going to be for our maintenance crew. I'm going to give them a call. It is a full-size tree.

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1: 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This is actually laying out into the field, so I can be the power company that's laying on the power lines.

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0: Genoa's Public Works says they're going to take care of it. It is not on the roadway. LB 35E, Edward.

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Injury from a fall, time 0613.

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3: Trees we had reported for 83.
2: Possibly two, one at 4th and Main, and then the one in front of 414.
3: Okay, I just had another individual stop me at the gas station, advised me of one on the west near 8th Street, advised he almost hit it. I'm going to start over that way, see if I can't locate it.
1: Okay. All right, square 615.

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0: but we're not able to get a hold of our officer to do a check. That would be okay.
1: Yes, he's okay. He's having radio problems.
0: Thank you. All I'm getting is your word that you can disregard. Got a hold of the fire department?

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0: 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I don't need that.

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1: 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I'll be available for calls by 19.
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2: 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Last seen running down 163 east of Fostoria.
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1: 6287.

Sandra Falkland EMS, you're being requested to the Ottawa County Jail, 315 Madison, for a male unknown problem. Attention, Fort Clinton EMS, you're being requested to the Ottawa County Jail, 315 Madison, be for a male unknown problem, time 743.

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0: 847. Myself and 87 have located that canine. We'll be right here at 163 Belvin.
1: 847.

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0: 6 each, 7. Just be advised that K-9 crossed over into Wood County. If you could notify them as it is still running roadway area, I'm sure they're going to get lots of calls on it. We do have the owner's information. He is aware. They've attempted several times to catch it as well with drones and various people.
1: Thanks, Hayden.

0: Phoenix 287, Wood County was advised.
1: Not for the break for owner's information.
0: Phoenix 287.
1: It's going to be Tyler Brown, 419-266-3943. Tyler Brown, 419-266-3943. I'll be Edward.
0: 687.
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0: 84, 7.

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0: King Victor Edward 6265. It's going to be the exit of East Harbor State Park.
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0: Dear SSN, to Jimmy Lee Franklin Johnson out of Mansfield, status, the DL is not valid, thrown suspended, her ID card is valid, has 10 suspensions, 8 are open, the most current is a non-complying suspension from 2024, status is suspended, has 16 entries. Nothing's current in FWW. Signal 7 to Kelsey Wolf out of Sandusky on a 1994 truck. Valid plate.
1: Forty-one, that's clear. You can space out 71.
0: 41, that's clear.

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0: 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Oh, Planet Red.
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0: Open Enterprise.
1: Six, 23.

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1: Go ahead and start 96, 15 air attempt. It's going to be 702 West Elmore Eastern Road. We'll advise 137. Pray for SSN.
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1: 49. You text me route to eastbound. It's the 269 for a trash can in the roadway.
0: 41, that's clear.

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0: Has anybody checked out with a downed tree on 163 just east of the village limits?
1: Not since 0700.
0: That's clear. Show me out with it all. It's a pole number here in a minute. It looks like it's on the wires.
1: Okay, 84.

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1: Good.
0: Looks like there was two calls, one at 101, correction, 104 East 4th and 414 East 4th. Both were trees in the roadway.
1: That's cleared. Nothing's in the road. I do have a spectrum number. Spectrum pole 1500.
0: Just be me. I'm
1: threading the power, so you can get that to the log.
0: 84.

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at East Vineyard Village Drive. 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
3: 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I don't know how he missed his call. I'm talking to him now.
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1: 6-2-23.
0: John Ocean Edward, 7096, B2 eastbound, just west of 50 south.
1: 6-23.
0: Where will be on the exit route to 53 south?
1: 6-23.

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0: Point 229, signal 71. Six 229, signal 71. Six 229, signal 71.
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0: 3296 West Harbor Road for a welfare check. It's going to be on a Brian Stout vehicle at that residence. 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
1: Six two ninety four thirty seven Bridge 47. 6294. Paul King Nora 3138. I don't need a bag.

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0: 293-0868. 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Break. I don't need that back. It'll be the employee for the company. I'll be 35. Yeah.

0: 23.
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0: 23.
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The individual we're looking for, he's living back in Toledo on Glansman Road at 35 at Frank.

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1: Seven. You advise an 86 unit. 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

223. 2 westbound, about a mile west, 163 Port Clinton exit. Caller advisors, two rakes in the road. He advised they're approximately 3 foot wide each.

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0: Before I got to here at Langerman and Tri-Motor, what was the rest?
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1: That's clear, Rick. 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
0: That's fine.

Amber EMS, you're being requested Audubon North Shore Retirement at Jane Baker House, room number 4, for a patient with elevated blood pressure. Amber EMS, you're being requested Audubon North Shore Retirement at Jane Baker House, room number 4, for a patient with elevated blood pressure, 1809.

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0: 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Caller's gonna be on a black Chevy Traverse.
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0: 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Caller by the mail is refusing to leave. 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

0: where they place the mail is in the guest house next door. 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